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1: Timmins. The road to recovery should not include Highway 101. 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
4: Rain showers are possible tonight, along with fog patches developing. The thermometer should dip to around the freezing mark, becoming sunny in the morning, the daytime high 15 degrees. Showers Saturday night and Sunday, the low 4, the high 12.
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6: Rain showers are possible tonight, along with fog patches developing. The thermometer should dip to around the freezing mark, becoming sunny in the morning, the daytime high 15 degrees. Showers Saturday night and Sunday, the low 4, the high 12.
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4: Rain showers are possible tonight, along with fog patches developing. The thermometer should dip to around the freezing mark, becoming sunny in the morning, the daytime high 15 degrees. Showers Saturday night and Sunday, the low 4, the high 12.
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4: Rain showers are possible tonight, along with fog patches developing. The thermometer should dip to around the freezing mark, becoming sunny in the morning, the daytime high 15 degrees. Showers Saturday night and Sunday, the low 4, the high 12.
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9: Rain showers are possible tonight, along with fog patches developing. The thermometer should dip to around the freezing mark, becoming sunny in the morning, the daytime high 15 degrees. Showers Saturday night and Sunday, the low 4, the high 12.
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9: Rain showers are possible tonight, along with fog patches developing. The thermometer should dip to around the freezing mark, becoming sunny in the morning, the daytime high 15 degrees. Showers Saturday night and Sunday, the low 4, the high 12.
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3: Rain showers are possible tonight, along with fog patches developing. The thermometer should dip to around the freezing mark, becoming sunny in the morning, the daytime high 15 degrees. Showers Saturday night and Sunday, the low 4, the high 12.
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1: Rain showers are possible tonight, along with fog patches developing. The thermometer should dip to around the freezing mark, becoming sunny in the morning, the daytime high 15 degrees. Showers Saturday night and Sunday, the low 4, the high 12.
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1: Good morning, I'm John Crawford. Anybody planning a trip to the gas station today should wait. Fill your vehicle on Sunday instead, when pump prices are expected to drop as much as 8 cents per liter. Dan McTague, heading Canadians for Affordable Energy, making the prediction after prices jumped 7 cents on Friday, with another 7 cent increase coming today. That would leave the pump price around $1.92, depending on location. McTague expects relief on Sunday after news that G7 countries plan to release some emergency supplies of diesel, gas, and to a lesser extent, oil. It's a move to stop surging prices and basically just what U.S. President Donald Trump was hoping for, as Americans pay record-high prices for diesel, and at a bad time for him with the U.S. midterm elections coming up in about a month. Trump had threatened to ban U.S. diesel exports to force prices down unless Europe agreed to release its reserves. He has since changed his mind about the ban. The high cost of diesel, of course, can be traced right back to the president. His approval ratings on the economy have hit a new low as the Iran war and his trade fights boost energy prices. It is disturbing that from the president of a Belleville synagogue targeted in a shooting last month regarding anti-Semitic flyers distributed to the synagogue and the surrounding neighborhood. Norm Wedham says 4 different flyers blaming Jewish people for everything under the sun were delivered to the Sons of Jacob synagogue and its surroundings. Police are investigating. The shooter, 29-year-old Sean Ward, died later in hospital. It's fall, temperatures are cooling, leaves starting to change, and the flu season is here. The latest federal numbers showing an increase in flu cases and cold symptoms. The respiratory virus surveillance report showing the number of positive tests up in recent weeks. COVID-19 cases up 3.8%, flu cases jumping 3.7%. However, the report does note the number of cases remains at very low levels and varies by region. Actor and Parkinger in hospital. It's fall, temperatures are cooling, leaves starting to change, and the flu season is here. The latest federal numbers showing an increase in flu cases and cold symptoms. The respiratory virus surveillance report showing the number of positive tests up in recent weeks. COVID-19 cases jumping 3.8%, flu cases up 3.7%. However, the report does note the number of cases remains at very low levels and varies by region. In sports, make that 0-15. The Tiger Cats over the Red Blacks 34-16. Ottawa's 21st consecutive loss dating back to last season. The Stampeders beat the Rough Riders 37-31. NHL last night, the Bruins over the Jets 4-3 in overtime. AHL hockey, Hamilton beat Belleville 5-2. Rochester down the Marlies 3-1.
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1: It'll be sunny today, a few clouds this afternoon, a high of 15. Cloudy tonight, slight chance of showers overnight. Periods of rain move in before morning, down to 4. Showers on Sunday with a high of 12. Tim, it's home.

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6: It'll be sunny today, a few clouds this afternoon, a high of 15. Cloudy tonight, slight chance of showers overnight. Periods of rain move in before morning, down to 4. Showers on Sunday with a high of 12.
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4: It'll be sunny today, a few clouds this afternoon, a high of 15. Cloudy tonight, slight chance of showers overnight. Periods of rain move in before morning, down to 4. Showers on Sunday with a high of 12.
0: 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On the traditional land of the Mattagami First Nation. So let me show you how to get down like that. 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
1: Good morning, I'm John Crawford. It's one thing you won't hear Donald Trump complain about anymore. G7 countries now agreeing to release 100 million barrels of oil, starting with substantial amounts of diesel. It's exactly what the U.S. president had asked for, given record high diesel prices in the U.S. and with the U.S. midterm elections just a month away. The president is facing lagging approval ratings with the Iran war and his trade fights boosting prices for energy and other goods in the States, never mind anywhere else. Given the expected unloading of diesel and oil supplies, Dan McTague, heading Canadians for Affordable Energy, suggests waiting to fill your vehicle until Sunday. That's when he sees prices dropping as much as 8 cents per liter. The drop coming after gas prices jumped 7 cents on Friday, another 7 cent increase coming today, a 14 cent increase over just 2 days. The national average price of gas sitting at just over $1.93 per liter. A warning from Stephen Harper to Albertans, the former prime minister cautioning them against setting the province on a path towards secession by sending Ottawa a message in the upcoming referendum. Harper's point is separatist leaders push Albertans to see option 2 on the ballot as not a vote to actually separate, but as a way to express the way they feel about their province's treatment by Ottawa. Harper says, as a former prime minister, staying silent on the October 19th vote and whether to have a binding referendum on separation is not an option, adding, "I wish it were." Canadian snowbirds have to give a little bit of extra thought these days if and when heading to the U.S. The Canadian Snowbird Association now advising travelers to the States to avoid bringing along Canadian alcoholic beverages and some dairy products. The advisory, after President Trump's ban on Canadian booze and some dairy imports kicked in, the ban was announced in response to Canada retaliating against $28 billion worth of U.S. imports. Michael J. Fox says the state of the Canada-U.S. relationship is sad and pointless, but he believes that ties between Americans and Canadians on the human level remain strong. The actor and activist joined 50 other people Friday in Ottawa for an Order of Canada ceremony. Fox said that people need to distinguish between the Trump administration's actions and the attitudes of ordinary Americans. Fox, invested as an officer of the order in 2010, now promoted to the companion level. In sports, you know there's a long story behind this story. The Tiger Cats beat the Red Blacks 34-16, Ottawa 0-15 on the season, their 21st consecutive loss dating back to last season. The Stampeders beat the Rough Riders 37-31. NHL last night, the Bruins over the Jets 4-3 in overtime. AHL hockey, Hamilton beat Belleville 5-2. Rochester down the Marlies 3-1.
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1: It'll be sunny today, a few clouds this afternoon, a high of 15. Cloudy tonight, slight chance of showers overnight. Periods of rain move in before morning, down to 4. Showers on Sunday with a high of 12.
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4: It'll be sunny today, a few clouds this afternoon, a high of 15. Cloudy tonight, slight chance of showers overnight. Periods of rain move in before morning, down to 4. Showers on Sunday with a high of 12.
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8: It'll be sunny today, a few clouds this afternoon, a high of 15. Cloudy tonight, slight chance of showers overnight. Periods of rain move in before morning, down to 4. Showers on Sunday with a high of 12.
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1: Good morning, I'm John Crawford. Anybody planning a trip to the gas station today should wait. Fill your vehicle on Sunday instead, when pump prices are expected to drop as much as 8 cents per liter. Dan McTague, heading Canadians for Affordable Energy, making the prediction after prices jumped 7 cents on Friday, with another 7 cent increase coming today. That would leave the pump price around $1.92, depending on location. McTague expects relief on Sunday after news that G7 countries plan to release some emergency supplies of diesel, gas, and to a lesser extent, oil. It's a move to stop surging prices and basically just what U.S. President Donald Trump was hoping for, as Americans pay record high prices for diesel and at a bad time for him with the U.S. midterm elections coming up in about a month. Trump had threatened to ban U.S. diesel exports to force prices down unless Europe agreed to release its reserves. He has since changed his mind about the ban. The high cost of diesel, of course, can be traced right back to the president. His approval ratings on the economy have hit a new low as the Iran war and his trade fights boost energy prices. It is disturbing that from the president of a Belleville synagogue targeted in a shooting last month regarding anti-Semitic flyers distributed to the synagogue and the surrounding neighborhood. Norm Wedham says 4 different flyers blaming Jewish people for everything under the sun were delivered to the Sons of Jacob synagogue and its surroundings. Police are investigating. The shooter, 29-year-old Sean Ward, died later in hospital. It's fall, temperatures are cooling, leaves starting to change, and the flu season is here. The latest federal numbers showing an increase in flu cases and cold symptoms. The respiratory virus surveillance report showing the number of positive tests up in recent weeks. COVID-19 cases up 3.8%, flu cases jumping 3.7%. However, the report does note the number of cases remains at very low levels and varies by region. Actor and Parker in hospital. It's fall, temperatures are cooling, leaves starting to change, and the flu season is here. The latest federal number showing an increase in flu cases and cold symptoms. The respiratory virus surveillance report showing the number of positive tests up in recent weeks. COVID-19 cases jumping 3.8%, flu cases up 3.7%. However, the report does note the number of cases remains at very low levels and varies by region. In sports, make that 0-15. The Tiger Cats over the Red Blacks 34-16. Ottawa's 21st consecutive loss dating back to last season. The Stampeders beat the Rough Riders 37-31. NHL last night, the Bruins over the Jets 4-3 in overtime. AHL hockey, Hamilton beat Belleville 5-2. Rochester down the Marlies 3-1.
0: 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Country 93.1 weather.
1: It'll be sunny today, a few clouds this afternoon, a high of 15. Cloudy tonight, slight chance of showers overnight. Periods of rain move in before morning, down to 4. Showers on Sunday with a high of 12.
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1: 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The road to recovery should not include Highway 101. That's why the WSIB now has 14 healthcare partners right here in Timmins to help people hurt at work. 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
3: It'll be sunny today, a few clouds this afternoon, a high of 15. Cloudy tonight, slight chance of showers overnight. Periods of rain move in before morning, down to 4. Showers on Sunday with a high of 12.
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5: It'll be sunny today, a few clouds this afternoon, a high of 15. Cloudy tonight, slight chance of showers overnight. Periods of rain move in before morning, down to 4. Showers on Sunday with a high of 12.
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1: 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The road to recovery should not include Highway 101. 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
6: It'll be sunny today, a few clouds this afternoon, a high of 15. Cloudy tonight, slight chance of showers overnight. Periods of rain move in before morning down to 4. Showers on Sunday with a high of 12.
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5: It'll be sunny today, a few clouds this afternoon, a high of 15. Cloudy tonight, slight chance of showers overnight. Periods of rain move in before morning, down to 4. Showers on Sunday with a high of 12.
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5: It'll be sunny today, a few clouds this afternoon, a high of 15. Cloudy tonight, slight chance of showers overnight. Periods of rain move in before morning, down to 4. Showers on Sunday with a high of 12.
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10: It'll be sunny today, a few clouds this afternoon, a high of 15. Cloudy tonight, slight chance of showers overnight. Periods of rain move in before morning, down to 4. Showers on Sunday with a high of 12.
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1: Good afternoon, I'm John Crawford. The U.S. Coast Guard is searching for a Hamilton-based air ambulance jet carrying six people. It has disappeared off the coast of Nantucket. The FAA says it lost contact with the flight this morning. Air and surface crews now searching for the aircraft, which was on its way from Bermuda to Boston. The Gulfstream G-100 is registered to Latitude Air Ambulance based in Hamilton. The company says the planes are the longest-range dedicated medevac aircraft in North America, with a range of 5,000 kilometers. You could be in for a Canada Revenue Agency credit on Monday. Millions of Canadians to receive what used to be the GST-HST credit, now renamed the Canada Groceries and Essentials Benefit. It's to help low- and moderate-income adults manage the rising cost of essential goods. Canadians don't have to sign up for this. When filing their taxes, they'll be automatically registered to receive the benefit as long as they meet the income, age, and residency requirements. The CRA says single individuals could receive annual payments up to $679, $890 for those who are married or have a common-law partner, $234 for each eligible child under the age of 19. Maybe you noticed this, a 14-cent increase in the price of gas over 2 days. Just a bit much. Gas rising 7 cents per liter on Friday with another 7-cent boost today. Some relief is coming on Sunday, but not as much as you'd like. Gas buddies Dan McTagg forecasting a price drop of about 7 or 8 cents a liter. It's fall, temperatures are cooling, leaves starting to change, and the flu season is here. The latest federal numbers showing an increase in flu cases and cold symptoms. The respiratory virus surveillance report showing the number of positive tests up in recent weeks. COVID-19 cases jumping 3.8%. Flu cases up 3.7%. However, the report does note the number of cases remains at very low levels and varies by region. You might wonder, what do U.S. President Donald Trump and Prime Minister Mark Carney have in common? Well, they're said to be among the contenders for the Nobel Peace Prize. Others, including the International Space Station, emergency teams in Sudan, children's advocates in Ukraine, and two top international courts. The Nobel Peace Prize winner to be announced October 9th in Oslo. In sports, the long-suffering Red Blacks were suffering again last night. The Cats over Ottawa 34-16. The Red Blacks 0-15 this season, their 21st straight loss dating back to last season. The Stampeders over the Rough Riders 37-31. NHL last night, the Bruins got by the Jets 4-3 in overtime. AHL, Hamilton beat Belleville 5-2 and Rochester down the Marlies 3-1.
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1: It'll be sunny today, a few clouds this afternoon, a high of 15. Cloudy tonight, slight chance of showers overnight. Periods of rain move in before morning, down to 4. Showers on Sunday with a high of 12.
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1: From coast to coast, this is the show that brings the country together one song at a time. It's time to count down the 30 biggest songs of the week. The Cross Canada Country Countdown starts now.
2: Well, we are all set here, and hopefully you're ready as well to listen to the best of country music. I'm your host, Kate Ryan, and last week we found out that yet again, Stella Lefty snagged that number one spot for the fifth week in a row with Boston.

0: but this is a whole new week. I have the chart in front of me. How about we get this thing started?
1: The Cross Canada Country Countdown, number 30.
0: North Carolina's John Morgan is proof that great country music knows no borders. He's done incredibly well here in Canada, and we asked him why he thinks his music has connected so strongly with Canadian fans.
2: I don't know. I guess my stuff's always connected with Canadian people, and they've always just been such big supporters of my stuff from, you know, day one, I feel like. And it's cool to see that, you know, when you go on Spotify or iTunes and you look at where you're getting played at. We had a lot of streams coming from Canada, so it was cool to see. And especially with Friends Like That, our first single, I mean, that was that going number one, you know, up did a lot for me here in the States as well. So super thankful for it.
0: Making his chart debut at number 30, this is John Morgan with Kid Myself.

0: staying firmly at number 29. That was Owen Riegling with Love, Hate, Love.
1: Number 28.
0: Russell Dickerson has always worn his faith on his sleeve. But lately, it's been showing up in his music in a pretty specific way. He finds inspiration in some unexpected places these days. And one of them might surprise you.
2: Worship music in general is definitely a big influence on my music. And like even with yours, like when I first started out, they're like, this sounds like a Christian song. It's not, you know what I mean? Like, thank God I'm yours, right? So that influence definitely is in my music, in some songs.
0: Dropping to number 28, this is Russell Dickerson and Worth Your While.

0: Tim Hicks has made some movement this week up to number 27 with his latest, The Pilot.
1: Number 26.
0: If you've got tickets to a Dan and Shay concert, here's a tip. Get there early and keep your eyes open. The two have actually been known to sneak out into the crowd as everyone is finding their seats, looking for cell phones. And if they catch someone taking a selfie, they'll actually try and get into the background for a casual photobomb. No warning, no announcement, just Dan and Shay suddenly appearing in the background of your phone. Imagine checking your phone out afterwards and finding their faces in the background. How's that for the best photobomb ever? Down one spot to number 26, this is Dan and Shay with Say So. I got

0: Dan and Shay say so. I know one of the most Canadian things is a double-double, but coming up, we actually have a double shot from John Ardy.
1: Don't move.
2: Don't move.
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0: Sitting at number 25, down 4 from last week, that is Tyler Joe Miller with Under the Influence.
1: Number 24.
0: John Party is one of very few artists who have created an accidental trilogy. First, we heard the song Head Over Boots back in 2015. Then 1 year later came Dirt on My Boots. Now, both songs went to number one, and for a while, that was it. Then back in 2023, John was getting off the stage, and his wife at the time was waiting for the man to get those dang boots off. But they were being difficult. So John brought up the idea to Luke Late to help make the third boot song a reality. Kicking up 2 spots this week, this is John Party with Boots Off, in at number 24. She's got

0: That's how we know them now, but it's not how they started. This is Now and Then.
1: John Barty grew up in Dixon, California, which is roughly about 25 miles southwest of Sacramento. In this small farming community, John started writing songs at the age of just 12. He would have his own band by 14 and then moved to Nashville straight out of high school to chase his dream. It took years, though, of grinding things out before Head Over Boots broke through in 2016. And that changed everything. Six number ones followed, and then in 2023, he became the first Californian ever invited to join the Grand Ole Opry. And the invitation came from Garth Brooks. Going back to 2016, here is our then song from John Party, Head Over Boots.

0: Head Over Boots from John Party. Well, if you like Miss Ella Langley, we will actually be hearing from her a few times in this week's show. The first one being a duet. But which one? That song is number 23 and it's coming up, so please stay with us.
1: Don't move, don't move. 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

0: So that was our first of a few from Ella Langley this week as she teams up with Coe Wetzel. Song number 23, Jaded.
1: Number 24.
0: Zach John King just released his debut album, I'm What You Get, after many months of hard work. Zach's goal for the album was to have 20 songs without any filler. He made sure that every song was placed intentionally. He said it best himself. At this point, I'm just making something I love, and I am what you get. You like it or you don't. I've stopped caring a little bit about that. However, we do care about at least one song from that album. Hanging on at number 22, this is Zach John King and Get to Drinkin'.

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0: Here's a fun piece of trivia. Before Luke Combs was selling out stadiums around the world, he auditioned for The Voice. The future country superstar didn't make the cut, but neither did Morgan Wallen, Lainey Wilson, or Maren Morris. Believe it or not, all four of them got rejected. People magazine brought this information to us, and it's quite fascinating, actually, to think about. Some of the biggest names in music today couldn't get that famous chair to turn around. Luke Combs went from rejected singing competitor to headlining Wembley Stadium and breaking nearly every touring record in country music history. The chairs really missed out on that one. At number 21, up two spots, this is Luke Combs and Rethink Some Things. Oh,

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4: There's some big news for this duo. Brooks and Dunn are being honored with the CMA Willie Nelson Lifetime Achievement Award this November. And they are joining a list that includes Dolly Parton, Kenny Rogers, Loretta Lynn, and George Strait, just to name a few. This new honor makes Brooks and Dunn the most awarded duo in CMA history, with 20 Country Music Association wins, thanks to massive hits like this week's throwback track. Going back to 1991, this is Brooks and Dunn with Neon Moon.
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1: Welcome back. We have 10 down and we've got about 20 to go. Hi, I'm your host, Kate Ryan. So let's keep things rolling.
0: Number 20.
1: Not only are Brooks and Dunn being honored at the CMAs, but Morgan Wallen recently gave the duo a pretty serious shout out on his radio show, calling them absolute legends. Wallen also said he always wants to give them their flowers, and it's better late than never. They have done so much for this genre and for music as a whole. Coming from the most streamed country artist on the planet, that means something. The two opened for Wallen on multiple dates of his Still the Problem tour this year, and Ronnie Dunn actually needed a cheat sheet on stage to remember the words to Whiskey Glasses. Eddie posted it himself and captioned it, "Hell, I'm still learning." Dropping down three spots to the number 20 position, this is Morgan Wallen with Don't We.

0: Every Canadian country star started somewhere.
1: Hi, this is Josh Stumpf, born and raised in Prince Albert, Saskatchewan. And this is the Cross Canada Country Countdown.
0: Number 19.

0: Sitting at number 19, that was Josh Stumpf. And Johnny Walker back to me as he rises up one spot this week.
1: Number 18.
0: Zach Top stopped mid-song at a recent show in Fresno. During one of his songs, he noticed security in the crowd. And after getting a better look, Zach saw a little girl sitting on her dad's shoulders. And security was trying to get her down. Now, Zach told them, hey, buddy, she's a kid. And kept the crowd's attention on her instead of the mix-up. He got so caught up in the moment that he actually forgot his own lyrics for just a second, though. But he recovered like the pro that he is.

0: words.
1: Up one position and parked at number 18. This is Zach Top with South of Sanity.

0: up one and digging in to spot number 17. That is Morgan Wallen with Bean by Now.
1: Number 16.
0: Taylor Swift is making news in England, but it's not the Taylor Swift that you're probably thinking about. An English soccer club called Widnes Town FC announced that they signed a player named Taylor Swift. The team's post said, "I'm sure this is the start of a great love story." Performer Taylor Swift has 273 million Instagram followers, while soccer player Taylor Swift has fewer than 200. But both can say that they are winners. Well, Taylor Swift might not be a soccer star, but I Knew It, I Knew You has been kicked down about 8 spots to number 16. Here is Taylor Swift.

0: And that was Taylor Swift with song number 16, I Knew It, I Knew You. Coming up, Cameron Whitcomb is going to need a bigger trophy case after winning 3 awards in Saskatoon recently. He will have the number 15 song coming up when we return.
1: Don't move, don't move. More of the Cross Canada Country Countdown coming up right after this.
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0: Welcome back. Okay, time for a little chat on Cameron.
1: Number 15.
0: Did you know that Cameron Whitcomb named his biggest song after a Hunter S. Thompson book? Kingdom of Fear is about the gap between telling the world you're fine and knowing deep down that you're not. Whitcomb wrote it at home in Nanaimo, BC, the same place that he grew up, the same place he returned to after leaving at 17 to work on a pipeline. The song right now has over 75 million streams and became his first entry on the Billboard Hot 100. But before you think the fame has gone to his head, you should know that he's donating a dollar from every concert ticket to mental health services. Rising up one into number 15. This is Cameron Whitcomb with Kingdom of Fear.
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0: take a break from Countdown the Top 30 and check out one on the rise. Here's one to watch.
1: This song is deeply personal. Megan Patrick and her husband, Mitchell Tenpenny, spent years hoping and praying for a baby, wondering if it wasn't in the cards for them. But then back in March, the couple announced that they were expecting a little girl. And Patrick wrote a song called Your Daddy's Smile as a letter to her then unborn daughter. The song was released on August 21st. And then on September 1st, Ember James Tenpenny was born. Emmy was 5 pounds, 12 ounces, and this is her song. Here with your one to watch, this is Megan Patrick, Your Daddy's Smile.

0: Megan Patrick, your daddy's smile. Coming up, Brantley Gilbert has always been impressed by Ella Langley. But after witnessing something that happened backstage recently, Brantley said that it was way cooler than anything Langley ever did on stage. We'll have that full story coming up.
1: 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More of the Cross Canada Country Countdown coming up right after this.
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0: Hanging in there at number 13, that was Shaboozy, Cowgirl.
1: Number 12.
0: Ella Langley is learning that when you become a big country star, sometimes the moments that mean the most have nothing to do with the stage. Brantley Gilbert recently took his 7-year-old daughter Bray to see Ella for her birthday. And when Ella walked in to meet her, Bray was completely speechless. Brantley says that Ella spent several minutes making his daughter and the other kids in the room feel incredibly special. He says he walked away impressed not just by the artist, but by the person behind the music. Here at number 12 this week is a personal song from Ella Langley. This is Loving Life Again. Say

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1: Lainey Wilson's wedding sounds like it was quite the party. And the story goes that Jelly Roll was one of the reasons why. Jelly called it the nicest wedding he has ever been to, praising the open bar, the free food. He even admitted that he ate two meals. But things apparently got a little more interesting once the Mardi Gras style parade got going. Jelly Roll joked that he was flashing, and Lainey confirmed he was flashing everybody by the end of the night. What exactly he was flashing? Well, they never really explained that, thank goodness, and I think it's best if we don't ask. Up one spot, though, to song number 11. This is Jelly Roll with Hands Up. Let me tell-

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5: This man's life began with baseball before eventually finding country music. When Dawson Gray was 18, he was diagnosed with an eye disorder and his dreams of playing professional baseball kind of went out the window. So how did he find music? Well, he was tired of being a third wheel. Dawson's best friend and high school girlfriend were both musicians, and he would often be around when they talked music. After a while of quietly listening and nodding his head, Dawson decided to join the two of them and learn how to play a guitar. While in university, Dawson would play on the streets of Kelowna to practice and hear feedback directly from ordinary people who would hopefully become fans one day. In 2023, he was able to leave his job and focus solely on his music. While still fresh in the industry, things are looking up for Dawson Gray. From madeandplayedincanada.ca, this is Bars Gone Now.

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2: Welcome back. We are just about ready to start counting down the top 10 now. I'm your host, Kate Ryan. So, are you ready? Let's get going.
1: Number 10.
2: We all have that one dish that we can't stop ourselves from overindulging. Now, for me, personally, it's nachos. Now, for Bailey Zimmerman, it's a big bowl of homemade chicken Alfredo. Now, with that in mind, let's hope he saves that indulgence for after the show. Otherwise, he might be needing a nap somewhere, maybe around the third song. Up one to number 10. This is Bailey Zimmerman with Chevy Silverado.
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1: If you see me in the morning, I tell you it's important to understand I'm just a little sick.

0: No movement this week once again from the James Barker Band. They are staying at number 9 with their song, After Dark.
1: Number 8.
0: Tennille Towns recently made the decision to go on her own, which meant that she could dictate when and what songs she released. Now, as an example, she released her passion project, The Acrobat, on April 10th and released Sunshine's Free on May 29th. Now, the song, by the way, is not on The Acrobat. And we asked her why she decided to overshadow her own album. And here's what she had to say.
2: I got to the part where I was like, wait, it's summertime and I really love the Sunshine's Free song that I was working on a while ago. Why don't I just put that out now? And it's just like to have the freedom from that place of like internally doing a little better with the mental health and with everything and just being like, yeah, okay, I'm just gonna see what happens now. Let's do this. And it's been really fun.
0: Down 1, now at number 8. This is Tennille Towns with Sunshine's Free. We are.

0: gaining some ground, rising up three positions. That was number 7 from Riley Green. Think as you drunk.
1: Number 6.
0: Lainey Wilson tried to teach her husband, Duck Hodges, how to sing their next song. It didn't go well. She played guitar and sang the first verse, but when it was his turn, he gave up halfway through and offered to whistle it instead.
2: I'm with the music.
3: Yep.
2: She's going to teach me how to sing.
3: When I'm 10 minutes late, rushing like a hurricane through the house.
2: I can't do it.
3: Yes, you can, girl. I'll do it with you. When I'm 10 minutes late, rushing like a hurricane through the house.
2: I'm a whistler. Let me whistle it.
3: All right. When I'm 10 minutes late, rushing like a hurricane through the house.
0: Lainey's review was, it's a little flat, but that's all right. Down one spot to number 6. This is Lainey Wilson and John Mayer with Phone Key.

0: Lainey Wilson, and John Mayer, Phone, Keys, Wallet. Coming up, we're going to have a little bit more Ella, and we're going to take a listen to last year's leader. All that and more when we return.
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0: coming in at number five, that was Dallas Smith with Good Time Goes.
1: Number four.
0: Now, it seems like everybody wants a piece of Ella Langley. Miranda Lambert is kicking off her new album with a song called Snakeskin Boots. Miranda's new album is called Crisco, and the first track features Ella Langley. Now, Miranda says the song was written with Ella in mind, and Miranda describes the song as kind of a Thelma and Louise, but they didn't drive off the cliff. And considering Miranda has been a mentor, co-writer, and co-producer for Ella, this kind of feels like a pretty natural pairing. Miranda did help Ella write Choosing Texas, after all. And speaking of great pairings, hanging in there in our fourth position, this is Ella Langley and Morgan Wallen. I Can't Love You Anymore.

0: And that was our fourth song on the countdown this week. Hanging on there at number four, Ella Langley and Morgan Wallen with I Can't Love You Anymore.
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0: There's a good reason why Luke Combs released his song Be By You on February 13th of this year. It was perfect for every Valentine's Day playlist. This love song is built around one simple idea. Wherever I am, whoever I'm with, I'd rather be with you. While Luke is certainly singing about Nicole, the song is perfect for lovebirds everywhere. The song paints pictures of everything from sitting on a boat, catching bass, to hanging out in the hills. But let's be honest, when you're in love, location really doesn't matter. Here now, dropping down one position, this is song number three, Luke Combs and Be By You.
2: God.

0: is our third song on the countdown this week from Luke Combs and Be By You. Since Luke is number three, that means that there is a guaranteed new number two. Now, will there be a new number one? To find out, you're going to have to stay with me.
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0: Kenny Chesney's new album, Silver Sands Marina, took about 3 years to finish, and he says that's exactly what made it work. While talking with Today, Kenny says, I was afforded the gift of time for this one. Usually when a record does well, the label wants another one in 12 to 18 months. I wasn't on that treadmill. I was at the Sphere for 2 years. Moving up one position to song number two. This is Kenny Chesney with Carry On.
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0: top of the charts 1 year ago, here's last year's leader.
1: Scotty McCreery wrote Bottle Rockets during a writing retreat in the Carolina Mountains with 6 inches of snow on the ground. Everyone was dreaming about summer. He and his crew built the chorus around Hootie and the Blowfish's 1994 debut single, Hold My Hand. And McCreery got Darius Rucker on board through their shared fantasy football league. I don't know if you're going to like this at all, McCreery told him, but we were thinking of y'all when we wrote this. Rucker not only loved the song, he offered to bring all of Hootie into the studio. 1 year ago, this was the song that was sitting right here at the top of the charts. Bottle Rockets. Everybody.

0: was last year's leader, Scotty McCreery, with Bottle Rockets.
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0: Stella Lefty holds the top spot for a sixth straight week in a row with Boston, which now officially makes it the fastest chart debut to number one by a solo female artist in over 20 years. The last time this happened was when Gretchen Wilson released Redneck Woman back in 2004. Lefty posted after the milestone, "When I was younger, I'd find all my favorite songs on country radio. And it's crazy to me that maybe some little girl or boy feels that way about Boston right now." Here with our number one song once again for the sixth week running, this is Stella Lefty and Boston. On a

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5: A mix of sun and cloud this afternoon, a high of 15. Mainly cloudy tonight, slight chance of showers overnight, with periods of rain moving in before morning down to 4. Showers and 12 on Sunday.
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1: 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The road to recovery should not include Highway 101. 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
5: A mix of sun and cloud this afternoon, a high of 15. Mainly cloudy tonight, slight chance of showers overnight, with periods of rain moving in before morning down to 4. Showers and 12 on Sunday.
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8: A mix of sun and cloud this afternoon, a high of 15. Mainly cloudy tonight, slight chance of showers overnight, with periods of rain moving in before morning down to 4. Showers and 12 on Sunday.
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3: A mix of sun and cloud this afternoon, a high of 15. Mainly cloudy tonight, slight chance of showers overnight, with periods of rain moving in before morning down to 4. Showers and 12 on Sunday.
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5: A mix of sun and cloud this afternoon, a high of 15. Mainly cloudy tonight, slight chance of showers overnight, with periods of rain moving in before morning down to

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4: A mix of sun and cloud this afternoon, a high of 15. Mainly cloudy tonight, slight chance of showers overnight, with periods of rain moving in before morning down to 4. Showers in 12 on Sunday.
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4: Mainly cloudy tonight, 30% chance of showers overnight with periods of rain moving in before morning down to 4, showers Sunday reaching 12. Monday, sun and clouds, 60% chance of showers or flurries with a high of 7.
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3: Mainly cloudy tonight, 30% chance of showers overnight with periods of rain moving in before morning down to 4, showers Sunday reaching 12. Monday, sun and clouds, 60% chance of showers or flurries with a high of 7.
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I'm giving up on love, love's giving up on me. 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Another hour of your favorite country music is loaded up and ready to roll. 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
4: Mainly cloudy tonight. 30% chance of showers overnight with periods of rain moving in before morning down to 4. Showers Sunday reaching 12. Monday, sun and clouds. 60% chance of showers or flurries with a high of 7.
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5: Mainly cloudy tonight, 30% chance of showers overnight with periods of rain moving in before morning down to 4, showers Sunday reaching 12. Monday, sun and clouds, 60% chance of showers or flurries with a high of 7.
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